0: 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We're stopping the music to silence the violence on Hot 105. 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Husbands harming their wives, fathers harming their children. 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

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Yeah, that's love.

0: 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This is your quiet storm. Tonight we're not rushing. I'm going to take my time as we continue with songs of romance. I'm AC Shaw. The next set is for my lovers that want to get a little closer as we go deeper into the night, including Changing Faces. And we start off the next set with SZA, Inside the Storm.
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Connor's right there. You know, he's coming to town, and yeah, he's bringing Anderson .Paak with him. 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

Charlie and Pharrell right there. Top 105. Today's R&B and old school home of the Ricky Smiley Morning Show. It's Mark Young. You shot at $1,000 as Ricky Smiley pays your ills. Happens at 8 a.m. this morning. 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
1: Trace Taylor, you the goat.

0: What up, Brett?
1: What up, Ricky? Good morning, everybody. I'm your girl, Brett Tat-Tat, and this is the Hot Spot, but we bring you music, movies, and more, so let's get on off into it. Well, y'all, Stevie J and Diddy have had years-long friendship, and it doesn't seem like it's going to end anytime soon. Stevie J recently said he walked away from a number of friends who didn't stay loyal to Diddy during his criminal trial last year. He stayed by Diddy's side and supported him at a time when no one else wanted to, y'all. Check this out.
2: Last year has been quite a ride for me. The last year and a half, you know, as you witnessed, I was the only one holding my homie down before he went to jail. And
0: who's your homie?
3: Diddy.
2: And after all of that, and after seeing who will really be truly in your corner and who's rocking with you and all that, man, I left a whole bunch of fake alone and just started, you know what I'm saying, just rocking with me and my family.
0: But why everybody that don't support him and that might not like the fact that what he did to cancer in that hallway and seeing that video got to be fake, though.
1: Yeah, I don't know about this.

0: Howlam.
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I know you're having wild thoughts about what you do with all that money. Well, your next chance to find out happens coming up at 12 o'clock right here on Hot 105. 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More tickets for you to check out Rick Ross and the Orchestra Reunion Tour going down this Friday. 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
1: Hey, family, what's going on? Get in here and get into this. I found this kind of funny. So a 25-year-old, I'm going to say it's because she's 25. She just doesn't know. Well, she's getting a lot of attention from the internet. She says that she is proud to be a virgin and will remain a virgin until she dies because she wants to be a good example to her children. Yeah, you got to do something to be something to the somethings. Yeah, I don't know how this is going to work, but she's proud about it. Who's going to tell her? And family, get into this. We want to send our heartfelt condolences out to Monica. Yeah, she posted yesterday to Instagram that her father had passed away. She says, "I'm happy you are free. No more pain, no more suffering. I love you. Still your only girl." Aw. So we're sending Monica air hugs and love and light. And may her daddy rest in peace. And family, last but not least, let's get into this. Gayle King shared the moment that she came home and surprised her husband, who was there with another woman. And here's how it went.
2: I was in D.C. I'd driven myself to the airport, so I didn't even have time to call and say, look, the flight was da-da-da-da-da, I'm coming home. I didn't have time to do any of that. We jumped in, got to the airport, got in the car, came home. The alarm was set, which I thought, that's strange. He never sets the alarm. And next thing I know, he comes flying out of the room and he's got a towel on. He goes, "You can't come in." "What do you mean you can't? I can't come in." He goes, "You can't come here. Come in. Someone's here." I go, "Someone like who?" And I start searching the house because I didn't believe him. Or there she is cowering behind the door in my towel. And I even said, "I thought we were friends." It sounded so pitiful.
1: Wow. With friends like that, who needs enemies? That's crazy. What do you do? You walk in and your friend is there with your husband. Yeah, well, Gayle King lived it. Where is she now? That's what I want to know. Where is this so-called friend or once upon a time friend? 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
7: 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This is where the culture shows up.

Nevertheless, big congratulations going out to my man Jimmy Smith. Jimmy just got his bills paid. Jimmy won that $1,000. Jimmy out there in Miramar celebrating big time right now. I'm not mad. Congratulations. And again, your next chance to get your bills.

0: And Peter Piper picked a peck of pickle peppers. And how many pickle peppers did Peter Piper pick? 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And if the peppers are pickled, then they had already been picked because nobody picks already pickled peppers.
1: Now y'all got to get a new mattress, man. We'll see you tomorrow, man.
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9: 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Yuck. 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
1: That's right. You're going to be outside this weekend. It's all about the Rick Ross Port of Miami Orchestra Reunion Tour. 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
9: 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And that includes peak hours. The weather's hot out there, but at

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0: 95. We're the soul of Miami in the chorus. Big Lippy Shelby Rush. Welcome to the show. And of course, Ricky Smiles paying those bills with $1,000 five times a day. All right, so here's what the big conversation is right now, all right? So this young lady hit us up because her and her husband are at odds because their son barely graduated. I mean, he lied the whole year about his grades, and they just found out that his graduation is tomorrow. And the dad is like, sis, you lied to us all year long, and these are the piss poor grades you brought in here. There's not going to be a graduation party.
1: You wait until the last grading period. The boy has gotten his diploma, will be graduating. Now you want to be a stand-up parent and cry about his grades. That's ridiculous.
0: No,
1: you shouldn't have been a lazy parent.
0: You cannot reward bad behavior.
1: You shouldn't have been a lazy parent. I'm done.
0: Two things can be true at once.